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to the top, I've been out of shape, taking out the box, I'm an astronaut. I blasted off the planet, rock to cause catastrophe, and it matters more because I had it. Now I had, I thought about wreaking havoc on an opposition, kind of shocking, they want a static with precision. I'm automatic, quarterback, I ain't talking second, pack it up

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0: 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Louie, what can we do for you today?
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0: Why? Why did you decide that? What made you decide that?
1: I just woke up one day and decided I wanted to have a more positive life, and I love it.
0: Great.
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0: Yeah, at some point you're going to want to join in, and hopefully we can get you on the radio. 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
0: Thank you, Louis.
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0: 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Why did you decide that? 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
0: Great.
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0: 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Louis, what can we do for you today?
1: I was just calling to let you know that you guys are new to my area, and I really enjoy listening to you every day.
2: Oh, Louis, that's so kind of you. 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
0: Thank you, Louis.
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0: Why? Why did you decide that? What made you decide that?
1: I just woke up one day and decided I wanted to have a more positive life, and I love it.
0: Great.
1: It's fresh.
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0: Thank you, Louis.
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0: Why? Why did you decide that? 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
1: I just woke up one day and decided I wanted to have a more positive life, and I love it.
0: Great.
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1: I was just calling to let you know that you guys are new to my area, and I really enjoy listening to you every day.
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0: Thank you, Louis.
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0: 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Why did you decide that? 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

0: 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Louie, what can we do for you today?
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0: Thank you, Louie.
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0: Why? Why did you decide that? What made you decide that?
1: I just woke up one day and decided I wanted to have a more positive life, and I love it.
0: Great.
1: It's fresh.
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0: 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The TJ Show. Louis, what can we do for you today?
1: I was just calling to let you know that you guys are new to my area, and I really enjoy listening to you every day.
2: Oh, Louis, that's so kind of you. Thank you.
0: Thank you, Louis.
1: I like that you're positive and upbeat, because I'm at a point in my life where I'm trying to be a better person.
0: Why? Why did you decide that? What made you decide that?
1: I just woke up one day and decided I wanted to have a more positive life, and I love it.
0: Great.
1: It's fresh.
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0: Why? Why did you decide that? 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
1: I just woke up one day and decided I wanted to have a more positive life, and I love it.
0: Fresh. 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
0: 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Why did you decide that? 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
0: Great.
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5: Clouds around and a few scattered showers this morning, low in the low 70s. Later today, partly sunny. Few isolated thunderstorms around during the day with a high of 91. Partly cloudy, mid-70s tonight. Better chance of showers and thunderstorms on Tuesday, high 91. From the Georgia Weather Net, I'm meteorologist KJ Allen.
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0: 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The TJ Show. Louis, what can we do for you today?
1: I was just calling to let you know that you guys are new to my area, and I really enjoy listening to you every day.
2: Oh, Louis, that's so kind of you. Thank you.
0: Thank you, Louis.
1: I like that you're positive and upbeat, because I'm at a point in my life where I'm trying to be a better person.
0: Why? Why did you decide that? What made you decide that?
1: I just woke up one day and decided I wanted to have a more positive life, and I love it.
0: Great.
1: It's fresh.
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0: Yeah, at some point you're going to want to join in, and hopefully we can get you on the radio. 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

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It's the new 107.7 Now FM. It's the TJ Show. Welcome to Monday. We hope you had an amazing weekend, hopefully with your family. And thank you for turning on your radio. We'll get this started in a few moments. It's the TJ Show.

0: 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Hey, Sasser, thank you for checking in. This is the TJ Show. We've got Robert in Macon, Georgia. Hey, Robert.
1: Hey, how are you?
0: Good. Now, you heard me chatting about this earlier on the show. I mentioned that I went to the beach last weekend, which is an almost... It is very unusual for me. I try to avoid things like that because who needs to sit in the sun for that many hours? But when you have kids, you can't be that guy who says just stare at a wall all day. I've tried it. It doesn't work. My wife doesn't love it. My kids, not good for them from what I hear. And I got fried. And I lit up with sunscreen and everything. I thought I'd be fine. You wanted to share something about that? A sunburn tip.
1: Yes. So me and my wife went to Cancun for our honeymoon. And they just opened Wet n' Wild at that time there. And we went and we got so much burn. It's unbelievable. I couldn't put my clothes back in the next day.
0: And don't you feel kind of dumb when you mess up sunscreen? I sure did.
1: Yes.
0: Because it should be easy. You put it on and then you're supposed to be fine.
1: That is correct. But anyway, the guy that was the butler or the guy that used to greet us at the hotel, he saw me just like barely walking with my clothes. And he goes, you guys really got burned. And he says, why don't you apply tomatoes tonight? But this guy used to joke around every day. So I'm thinking he's joking. So I get to the hotel that night and we went to the restaurant. And I asked the waiter, I said, listen, did you happen to have tomatoes extra that I could apply? Is that working? He goes, oh, yeah. So he gave us tomatoes, and I told my wife, you're going to be the guinea pig. And so I applied it in the back for her.
2: You go first.
0: What a hero.
1: The tomatoes actually absorb the heat that when you take them out, it's like you cook them. And the next day, I was ready to get to the sun again.
0: Really?
2: Wow.
0: See, I would think it would do the opposite. I would think there'd be like acid or something in that. But
1: no, that's what I thought too. But as soon as she applied it to me, she's like, put more and more and more. You feel this relief. And it absorbs all the heat.
0: Oh, weird. I'll have to look into
2: that. I mean, it worked for you guys, so clearly it works.
0: Yeah, we'll look into that.
1: Definitely.
0: Any trick we can get, you know, the green aloe gel, I don't even know if that stuff works. It's just cold for a second.
1: No, definitely. The aloe works too, but every time that we get burned now, we apply tomatoes.
0: All right, very good.
2: Good to know.
0: Robert, thank you for listening. We appreciate you.
1: All right, thank you. Have a good day.
0: All right, you
2: take
0: too.
2: Care.
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0: Albany weather. Mix of sun and clouds today. Scattered showers and thunderstorms this afternoon. Hot and humid again. High 91. It'll feel like 101. A few thunderstorms this evening, then partly cloudy overnight. Low 75. Partly sunny tomorrow. Scattered showers and thunderstorms. High 91. I'm Georgia WeatherNet meteorologist KJ Allen.

0: 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This is the TJ Show and our news. It sounds a little bit different around here. Kenny reads through every story he can find, and then he brings us the most interesting ones. What is happening on the planet, Kenny?
1: Well, I want to update you on a story that we brought up about a year ago, close to about a year ago today, about a dog park in Montreal, Canada, that started putting up signs prohibiting barking. Dogs barking.
0: You know what?
1: Prohibited, and fines would be issued.
0: I feel like I remember that in... It sounded like a joke, like it was a comic strip or something.
2: Ridiculous.
1: It was totally real. The fines range from $500 to $2,000 Canadian.
0: Can you imagine that? If your dog barks at... Are we not
2: at a dog park.
0: Yeah, at a dog park. Are we not in the Twilight Zone?
1: Well...
0: But seriously.
1: So here's the thing. There was massive public backlash at this.
0: They're just messing with people at this point. They're doing experiments on us. They have to be.
1: So the city acknowledged the impracticality of these signs and the public pushback. They took down the signs. So those signs no longer exist. So I wanted to give you an update on that. It's been a year.
2: That's good.
3: Took them a year to figure that out. Oh, that dogs will bark at a dog park?
0: Wow is right. Kenny, if you could communicate a message to the dogs in solidarity. Thank you. What else you got?
1: Toy Story 5.
0: What? Pause. Hold on. Do not reveal any plot lines. I have not seen it yet.
1: I will not.
0: Okay, go ahead.
1: I will just tell you that a lot of people did go see it. $312 million worldwide at the box office. That is the best opening weekend for any movie so far in 2026 and a franchise record for all the Toy Story films.
0: Good for them. Kenny, what else do you have?
1: Have you ever heard of a Navy shower?
0: No.
1: So... They came up with this maybe 100 years ago. This was for sailors in the Navy on naval vessels where there's a limited amount of fresh water. They needed to save the water. So what the soldiers would do is they would turn the water on briefly to wet their skin and their hair. Then they'd soap and lather up with the water off.
0: Oh.
1: And then turn it back on at the end of the shower to rinse off. So this would save water. More than that, it cuts the average 8-minute shower to about 2 to 3 minutes, saving some water. Also, there seems to be tremendous skin health benefits. So
0: get
1: it's being suggested that perhaps we try this even in our home showers.
2: What are some of the benefits?
1: They say long hot showers strip away the essential natural lipids, the fats and oils on the skin's outer layer, which could lead to water loss and dehydration in the skin. Shortening water exposure helps protect this natural oil barrier to the skin.
0: How about that?
2: Okay.
1: TJ, you talked about sometimes, like, drying yourself off with a hand towel.
0: Yes. I read a book one time that said we have too much convenience in our life, and we need to force ourselves to be grateful. Who says you should get a big towel? And I was like, yeah, who said I should get a big towel? So I started using a little tiny hand towel to dry my whole body. But then guess what? When I got the big towel back, I felt very grateful for it, and it felt great.
1: Well, maybe we could do something similar with these Navy showers, and you can treat yourself occasionally to the nice long shower. It'll be good for your skin, as it turns out, and save you some money on water.
0: Thanks, Kenny, for making me prettier.
1: You're welcome, buddy.
0: And for keeping us somewhat informed.
1: That's what's happening.
4: 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Two people have been arrested after deputies say they spotted a stolen U-Haul truck traveling on Highway 27 in Randolph County. The Randolph County Sheriff's Office says authorities thanked the community members for their continued support and encouraged residents to report suspicious activity, reminding citizens that if you see something, say something. Marine Corps Logistics Base Albany is hosting an Independence Day celebration open to the public on June 26th. Gates at Covella Pond will open at 5:30 with live music and family activities. The celebration will conclude with a fireworks display at about 9:30. Visitors 16 and older must present identification to enter the base. Adults 18 and older are required to show a real ID-compliant driver's license or passport. 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
10: 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Gotta defrost some chicken. There's tenders, boneless thighs. Gotta

0: 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This is the TJ Show. There's a story that came up. I'm always interested in treasure find stories.
1: Right.
0: I hope I find myself in a treasure find situation.
1: You have to go look for it, though.
0: So there was this story. It came out of the West Coast. And I think this was a few years back now. You may have heard us talking about it. There was a chair that someone sold privately. And the person, they were like, you know, I think this is worth a lot of money. If you redo it, you could probably resell it. And so someone comes in. They buy it for $50. They wind up getting it restored. They go to Sotheby's auction and sell it. I think the final price was somewhere over $100,000.
1: Wowza.
0: And so the question came up. I was asking, I'm like, why in the world, if you knew it was worth a lot of money, why would you sell it for $50? Well, I looked into it. There's actually more on this story that has come out since it was originally reported. They had to quickly get rid of it because apparently it was an estate sale and it was a yard sale that got shut down in California. They weren't allowed to be selling. So whatever they were trying to liquidate, they had to do it quickly.
1: Mm.
0: They think the sellers thought the chair was actually, like, at best going to be worth a couple thousand, maybe a few thousand dollars. And you know how expensive it is to redo a chair. It could cost hundreds, maybe over $1,000. So they're like, whatever, we'll take the speed. They don't think that the sellers realized we're talking over $100,000. And the story is very interesting. So it was in rough physical condition. They were desperate. They needed to turn it around quickly. And they didn't have an understanding that this was some masterpiece worth six figures. So I wonder, like, what happens to those people? I haven't seen them comment on it. Like, they haven't had a quote that said, oops, sorry, missed that one.
1: I mean, I think it's their loss, right? Do you go back and go, can we get some of that? I mean, you sold it for $50.
0: Yeah, no, they did what they did.
2: Yeah, they're off the grid. They're embarrassed. They're not seeing the light of day anymore.
0: Yeah, and it makes me wonder, like, do we have anything in our possession right now that's valuable? We just kind of thought it was old junk.
1: No, because all we have now is IKEA furniture. Nothing's made out of wood anymore.
0: Yes.
2: Well, I would say most of the furniture in my house is hand-me-down furniture from my parents' house, like the furniture I grew up with. As a kid, my couch is at least 30 years old, so maybe.
0: Who? Hello.
2: Well, I don't know.
1: Some days, that couch.
2: Maybe refurbish it. I don't know. It could be worth something. I don't know.
0: Okay. Well, that answers the question. It wasn't someone doing a nice deed. We thought, like, oh, maybe they were just like, oh, well, make sure this person's here. No. It was an unloading, and it seemed like it was kind of sloppy. So congrats to that guy who I think put a down payment on a house from that treasure find.
1: Nice.
0: Pretty cool. From one chair. 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
19: Mix of sun and clouds today, scattered showers and thunderstorms this afternoon. Hot and humid again, high 91, it'll feel like 101. A few thunderstorms this evening, then partly cloudy overnight, low 75. Partly sunny tomorrow, scattered showers and thunderstorms, high 91. I'm Georgia WeatherNet meteorologist KJ Allen.

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A new survey. We'll get to this in the news. It's coming up on the TJ Show.

0: It's the new 107.7 Now FM. Hey, Sylvester, thank you for checking in today. This is the TJ Show, our news. It sounds different around here. Kenny reads through every story he can find, and then he brings us the most interesting ones. Kenny, what's happening on the planet?
1: There was a study done in Portugal, and it found that despite the previous thinking that suggested people tend to reject unfamiliar foods, this study found that people hesitant to try insect-based foods or proteins were often more curious, attentive, and receptive than they expected after actually tasting them.
0: Mm. Yeah, it seems like bug bars, because that's how we were introduced to it. Our friend Scotty.
1: We tried them.
0: He loves every single kind of protein you can imagine. And this was, what, years ago? He mailed us these cricket protein bars, I think I remember.
1: Something like that.
0: Like, it was something that I would eat if it meant the difference between me staying alive or not.
2: Right.
0: I don't think I would choose it over most other foods.
2: Yeah, I wouldn't add to carb.
0: Did you?
1: I didn't like it.
0: Did you like it, Heather?
2: I think just the taste of that specific protein bar wasn't good. But, like, if you give me insect protein and it doesn't look like an insect, I'd probably still eat it.
0: I'm not against it. I just want my food to be good for me and healthy thing rather than, like, something with chemicals in it.
2: And taste good, too.
0: Yeah, so if you keep the chemicals out of the grasshoppers, I'm in.
1: Yeah, well, I mean, this is a sustainable option for protein. In the research project, they tested people they'd never had insect protein before. And even when they were blindfolded, they reacted more positively to the insect-based protein bar than they did the cereal bar.
0: I think we're getting closer to that moment where we go to Costco and the sample person says, come on, take some hornet protein. And they go, oh, what is this? And you know, they got the Vitamix presentation there.
2: Yes.
0: They just dump a bunch of hornets in. Maybe they could call them hornuts. Give it a nice... Yeah, I just figured that out just now.
2: Yeah, we can tell.
0: And they have to wear one of those fire gloves to put them in because they don't want to get stung by it.
1: Yep.
0: All right, this is a work in progress. We're getting there, guys. Kenny, what else do you have?
1: Well, we've been seeing a growing trend away from technology in the classroom, a move back to old-fashioned paper and pencil.
0: Oh, I love it.
1: And there's a success story being featured here. AP literature teacher at Washburn High School in Minneapolis, Minnesota, banned digital devices in her classroom, and they found a drastic improvement. Reading confidence soared. Student confidence in their reading skills skyrocketed from 46% in September to 95% by February.
2: Wow.
1: Writing stamina improved. Students who initially struggled to write half a page were producing seven pages by the end of the year, and also cognitive clarity. Nearly 80% of students reported that organizing their ideas and thinking clearly was easier on paper than on a screen.
0: I totally agree.
2: I love it. Yes.
0: I love paper and pen. As a matter of fact, I prepare most of the show with a paper and pen.
2: I will tell you this. I used to be a journaler and a writer, and I was always writing, like, songs and poems. Now, if I sit down to write something, I get fatigued. Right. Like, mentally, my brain gets fatigued. Like, my hand gets fatigued.
0: Yeah.
2: And I know it has a lot to do with the fact that I now type everything out.
0: Yeah, yep.
2: Right, we're too reliant on technology. Technology's supposed to be a tool.
0: Well, yeah. It becomes a gatekeeper to be able to actually do the thing you want to do. So without the computer, at a certain point, if you remove that, then you can't write anymore.
2: Yeah,
0: it's a big problem. Kenny, thanks for keeping us somewhat informed.
1: That's what's happening.
3: From the WALG newsroom, I'm Jared Cirillo. Multiple South Georgia communities experienced power outages following severe weather associated with the season's first tropical storm system. In Albany, 2,500 customers served by Albany Utilities lost power. Utility officials reported all outages were temporary, and service has since been restored. In Seminole County, sheriff's deputies responded to an unusual call when an alligator was spotted in the Arrowhead Estates community. Deputies captured the large reptile after learning the nearest Georgia Department of Natural Resources wildlife officer was more than an hour away here in Albany. The Georgia Department of Public Health is helping Tift County students meet immunization requirements before the new school year. They're hosting a vaccine event on July 22nd. No appointment will be necessary. The event will take place at 305 East 12th Street in Tifton. You're up to date. From the WALG Newsroom, I'm Jared Cirillo.
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2: Mix of sun and clouds today, scattered showers and thunderstorms this afternoon. Hot and humid again, high 91, it'll feel like 101. A few thunderstorms this evening, then partly cloudy overnight, low 75. Partly sunny tomorrow, scattered showers and thunderstorms, high 91. I'm Georgia WeatherNet meteorologist KJ Allen.

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It's the TJ Show, and now we're being told don't flush ticks down the toilet. Why is this? We're going to get to it a few moments away in the news on the TJ Show.

0: 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This is the TJ Show, our news. It sounds different around here. Kenny reads through every story he can find, and then he brings us the most interesting ones. Kenny, what's happening on the planet today?
1: We're in the thick of tick season, and I saw this article in Popular Science magazine urging people, do not flush a tick you find on your body down the toilet.
0: What is this, like pro ticks now?
1: No.
0: Don't hurt their feelings?
1: No. They want you to kill them and kill them good. The thing is, these ticks, they describe it, quote, as impervious tanks. That's how they're built. And they will survive the flush and can crawl back up the drain and give you even more trouble.
0: Yeah, I believe it.
2: Can you imagine you sit to use the restroom and somebody flushed a tick and then...
0: The wrong spot. Every spot is the wrong spot for a tick. But
2: I would say that's very, very, very wrong.
0: There are more wrong spots.
2: Yes.
0: Right. But I believe this because when I had never seen a tick in my entire life. And then I move out to the country and you see them all the time. The first time I was exposed to one, I saw it on my wall in my house.
2: Mm-hmm.
0: And I tried to kill it. And I could not kill the bug. Like, it wasn't able to be killed like your average bug.
2: Mm-hmm. You can smush like tweezers to, like, yeah, squeeze them really, really hard.
3: We burn them.
0: They're mm-hmm. so tough. It's yes. like, whoa, what is this thing? Is this a machine? Why can that? That is not, you can't step on it. Yeah. It won't die. Uh-uh. It's crazy.
1: Yeah, they can survive extreme conditions, including being submerged in water. They can also go from days to years without eating. So
0: what?
1: Yeah, that's what the science says.
0: I hate them. I really do. It's made summer not fun.
3: Right, and they're useless, too. They don't do anything good, right?
1: As far as I know.
3: Yeah.
0: I look forward to winter, and it's because of ticks.
3: Wow.
0: That is it.
3: That's
0: well,
3: serious.
0: I'd rather be cold, and you know how much I hate being cold.
3: Yes, you do.
0: They're upsetting me.
1: You need to kill them, and you need to make sure they're dead. Smush it forcefully inside a tissue or a piece of tape. You could pierce it with a needle. Or submerge it in ethanol or rubbing alcohol.
0: Wow, this show has turned into a horror movie for ticks. I will tell you that right now.
1: Yeah. Also, consider sending it to a local university or campus that studies ticks.
0: Yeah, we've done that.
1: That is appreciated from the science community.
0: Well,
3: oh, okay.
0: One of the things you can do is if you're concerned about whether this thing has Lyme disease or not, any of those universities,
1: yeah,
0: they will study it and then send you back a whole report about whether or not it was infected. Mm-hmm. And it's actually brought us great peace of mind. Like, we found one on our youngest daughter, Noah.
3: Mm.
0: We put it in a little bag. This was something we learned up in Boston. Sent it in, and they sent it back and said, no, it was totally fine. It was a clean tick.
3: That's good.
0: And so we were happy to report to our whole family that tick was bathing itself. It was not getting involved with gross things, and it was totally fine. And everyone's like, oh, okay. And I just felt better about it.
3: Right.
0: It wasn't attached for long enough to do anything anyway.
1: Yeah.
0: But I feel better. So if it makes you feel better, done. Yes.
1: Yeah, you're also doing a good thing to the science community because it allows them to learn more about the ticks and more about the diseases they spread.
0: Kenny, thank you for keeping us somewhat informed.
1: That's what's happening.
4: 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Two people have been arrested after deputies say they spotted a stolen U-Haul truck traveling on Highway 27 in Randolph County. The Randolph County Sheriff's Office says authorities thanked the community members for their continued support and encouraged residents to report suspicious activity, reminding citizens that if you see something, say something. Marine Corps Logistics Base Albany is hosting an Independence Day celebration open to the public on June 26th. Gates at Covella Pond will open at 5:30 with live music and family activities. 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Visitors 16 and older must present identification to enter the base. Adults 18 and older are required to show a real ID-compliant driver's license or passport. 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

0: 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J-Bo, I think what you did was a nice thing.
1: I thought so, too.
0: What an honor, Heather.
1: I thought it was nice as well.
0: You're the one.
1: I am. I was traveling over the weekend, and I was traveling with my husband, Archie, and I realized, like, no one knows where I had boarded my dog, Sky, while we were gone. And I was like, oh my gosh, what happens if something happens to us? Like, who's going to take care of Sky? Like, who's going to go to a shelter? And then I got, like, all panicky. So I text
0: producer
1: Heather.
0: It's a nice uplifting thought.
1: I mean, it's life. Things
0: You're
1: happen.
0: Together. Okay.
1: Yeah, we're
0: Fair
1: together.
0: Enough.
1: It would be different. It was just me. I'm like, all right, my husband Archie's at home. Sky's going to be good. So anyways, my husband Archie and I are together. We're traveling. And so I text producer Heather, hey, listen, these are the details for where my dog is staying. If something happens to my husband or myself, please take care of Sky.
0: Like, you're giving your dog away.
1: Yeah, I kind of had no choice when you're not around, you know what I'm saying? I'm making plans if something was to happen. And producer Heather responds back, yeah, okay, I'll take care of her. She's my own. I felt like that was the inappropriate response.
0: You thought that was inappropriate?
1: Yes.
0: Why?
1: Because I felt like she was, like, hoping that something would happen. You know what I'm saying?
0: Well, you've got this great dog, a free dog.
1: She is pretty awesome, amazing personality. I feel like she should have said, like, oh, you know, safe travels, you're going to be good, but if anything was to happen, I got you.
0: Right.
1: She should have led with that.
0: You don't have a dog at your house anymore.
2: No, I recently lost mine.
0: Right, which is very sad.
2: Yeah.
0: There are a lot of dogs available.
2: Correct.
0: Yeah. So go with one of those.
2: But I mean, I know Sky, and Sky
1: That's
2: knows
1: true.
2: Me.
1: Sky knows Heather.
2: And she's a great dog, and I'm pretty sure she thinks I'm great. So.
0: This is a very dark conversation. However.
1: But it's real life combo.
0: I'm glad you're okay, and I'm glad you're thinking ahead.
1: Yeah, Heather, I'm happy I'm okay, too.
0: I'm
1: yeah.
0: glad you're the one, okay?
2: I am, too.
1: Yeah, and Sky was happy to see me, by the way, okay?
2: I'm sure she was.
0: And since we're talking about this, if anything happened to me, do you want Frankie?
2: Sure, I'll take
0: her. Okay, I'll give you Frankie.
2: Yeah, I'll take her.
0: You didn't want Frankie, did you?
1: No, I don't want Frankie. Okay. I don't want your puppy dog.
0: You have a cat, so I assume...
3: Yeah, that's not going to work.
0: No, it's not going
2: to
0: work.
2: I'll take any of your dogs, but your kids need to go to family.
0: Okay.
1: That's fair.
0: We're just talking about the dogs.
2: Oh, sorry. I just want to let you know that, like...
1: I don't think TJ would leave his kids to you.
0: No.
2: I understand that. I just wanted to say it out loud.
0: I'm just getting frustrated about the fact that if you get Frankie for some reason, that you're going to let her on your couch. You're going to undo all the training that I did.
2: 100%. Yeah, that dog's going to be living a life at my house.
1: That's the same thing I thought, too. But I was like, well, at least she'll eat good, you know? Because producer Heather used to, like, make her
0: cook meals for the dog.
1: Yeah, she would boil the chicken and all this stuff.
0: Mm-hmm. Now, I'd be terrified if Frankie found out that she'd have a whole different life with Heather going on the bed, going on the couch.
2: Don't mention it.
0: I don't know what she would do to me in the middle of the night.
1: That's right. Mm-hmm.
0: Anyway, Heather, clearly you're a loved person and you're a trusted person.
1: By people and dogs.
0: Yeah, and I know that you don't think you are, but look at that. There's the proof.
2: No, I feel good.
0: Both J-Bo and I would give you our dogs because you're the one.
2: I feel great.
0: It's awesome. Well, glad you're here, J-Bo.
1: Me too.
0: This is the TJ Show.
2: Oh, yeah. I'm happy you're alive.
1: Mm-hmm.
2: Yeah.
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1: It's the TJ Show, and why are some saying no more sequels in Hollywood? You don't want a second movie? We'll get to this in the news a few moments away. 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
12: Mix of sun and clouds today, scattered showers and thunderstorms this afternoon. Hot and humid again, high 91, it'll feel like 101. A few thunderstorms this evening, then partly cloudy overnight, low 75. Partly sunny tomorrow, scattered showers and thunderstorms, high 91. I'm Georgia WeatherNet meteorologist KJ Allen.

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The new 107.7 Now FM, 90s and now. Marissa and, yeah, the heat continues today. We're still in the 90s, and that is basically all week. I mean, they're saying a high of like 88 tomorrow. That's still 90 in my brain, but the rain causing some problems, too. We'll talk about in a minute.

0: Lady Gaga and Bruno Mars, the new 107.7 Now FM, 90s and now. And I mean, it has just been a mess. You know, we've had hot weather that won't seem to break. And then we've just had lots of, you know, different storms because of it as well. I guess the bridge is closed due to flooding in Coffee County, that 17-mile river bridge. It's underwater, and they have no timeline for reopening. And that's just a piece to our puzzle around here. So proceed with caution when you're heading in whatever direction you are, and make sure that you're staying safe because, yeah, the weather can definitely cause a ruckus. That's for sure. We've got 50 minutes of music coming your way next. The new 107.7 Now FM.
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That deranged stalker that was on Sabrina Carpenter's property now has a 5-year restraining order against him, as he should. 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
9: Albany weather. Scattered showers and thunderstorms this afternoon and this evening. Partly cloudy overnight tonight, low in the mid-70s. Tomorrow, clouds, showers, and thunderstorms popping up again through the day. Will be breezy with a high around 90. Mostly sunny Wednesday with isolated thunderstorms. From the Georgia Weather Net, I'm meteorologist KJ Allen.

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0: 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My name is Marissa. Thanks for spending the workday with us. This is fantastic news. So while we are now technically in the off season for basketball, some things start to shift and, you know, re-signings or trades and all that kind of stuff begins to happen. But it looks like CJ McCollum, who just did some amazing things mid-season through the end, you know, getting us into a bit of a playoff run and that kind of stuff. He has signed a one-year extension with the Atlanta Hawks. So looking forward to the upcoming season when we get into it this fall. It's the new 107.7 Now FM.
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1: 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Oh my, my, oh my, my love, I take one look at you, you're taking me out.

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12: Showers and thunderstorms this afternoon and this evening. Partly cloudy overnight tonight, low in the mid-70s. Tomorrow, clouds, showers, and thunderstorms popping up again through the day. We'll be breezy with a high around 90. Mostly sunny Wednesday with isolated thunderstorms. From the Georgia Weather Net, I'm meteorologist KJ Allen.

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But what happens if they make the next round? I'll break it down for you in just a couple.

0: One Republic, the new 107.7, now FM 90s, and now they're going to have a new album dropping this fall, so we'll keep an ear out to pass along that date as soon as we've got it. And as you know, the World Cup has been going on across the globe, and a lot of tourists from everywhere visiting the stage, which has been funny because like they've been learning about Buc-ee's and Walmart and ranch dressing, apparently. But besides that, Team USA is doing some great stuff. They're going to be playing again later this week. And then I guess they enter into what is called the single elimination round of 32. That starts July 1st. So from there, it's like if they go ahead, they lose that game, they're done. It's been crazy because, like, I don't really understand soccer, football, if you will. But it's kind of fun to watch them running around doing all their things. So hopefully you're enjoying it, too. It's the new 107.7, now FM.
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If you've got a second, Google the Tony Awards and Pink's performance with Chicago because it was stunning.

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Thank you so much for making us a part of the workday. Is he dating Alex Earl or not? It's Benson Boone, the new 107.7 Now FM.

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7: Showers and thunderstorms this afternoon and this evening. Partly cloudy overnight tonight, low in the mid-70s. Tomorrow, clouds, showers, and thunderstorms popping up again through the day. We'll be breezy with a high around 90. Mostly sunny Wednesday with isolated thunderstorms. From the Georgia Weather Net, I'm meteorologist KJ Allen. 107.

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0: 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The heat continues for us. You know, make sure that you are protecting yourself and checking on your people and not having the pets out too often. I feel like I say this a lot, but it's just very important to repeat because, you know, some people make ridiculous choices and I don't want anybody to get hurt in temperatures like we've been having. But stay hydrated. All right. Scott is on the way next and I'll talk to you tomorrow. 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

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Good afternoon. I'm Scott Evans. Happy Monday. Hope you had a great weekend and a very happy Father's Day yesterday. Today is National Onion Rings Day. Where's the best place in town to get onion rings? Here's Miles Smith and Stargazing on the new 107.7 FM.

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13: Scattered showers and thunderstorms this afternoon and this evening. Partly cloudy overnight tonight, low in the mid-70s. Tomorrow, clouds, showers, and thunderstorms popping up again through the day. Will be breezy with a high around 90. Mostly sunny Wednesday with isolated thunderstorms. From the Georgia Weather Net, I'm meteorologist KJ Allen. 107.

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So there is a survey out asking if the first date should include food, and 67% said no date, no food on the first date, which to me, I think I've always had food on the first date. What do you think? And is there something you should always avoid? Here's The Weeknd and Die For You on the new 107.7 Now FM.

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0: 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I'm Scott Evans, and I think that is going to be the absolute song of the summer. It's just so fun. What do you think?
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I'm Scott Evans. Take a look at celebrity birthdays today. Carson Daly is 53. Aaron Brockovich is 66. And Cyndi Lauper is 73. If it's your birthday today, have a happy birthday.

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9: Showers and thunderstorms this afternoon and this evening. Partly cloudy overnight tonight, low in the mid-70s. Tomorrow, clouds, showers, and thunderstorms popping up again through the day. We'll be breezy with a high around 90. Mostly sunny Wednesday with isolated thunderstorms. From the Georgia Weather Net, I'm meteorologist KJ Allen.

0: Lady Gaga and Paparazzi on the new 107.7 LFM. I'm Scott Evans. I've loved all the World Cup coverage, especially on TikTok, seeing all the fans having fun. But this kind of surprised me. The BBC hosted a World Cup studio show last week, highlighting the skyline of Houston and the problem is AI-generated. There was one problem, though. It had mountains, and if you've never been to Houston, there's one thing that they do not have, and that is mountains. Oops.
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I'm Scott Evans with today's Scott Side. You know, it's funny how one good conversation can do more for your mood than an entire day of overthinking will. Sometimes clarity doesn't come from being alone with your thoughts. It comes from finally having a conversation and being understood. Here's Huntricks and Golden on the new

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8: Scattered showers and thunderstorms this afternoon and this evening. Partly cloudy overnight tonight, low in the mid-70s. Tomorrow, clouds, showers, and thunderstorms popping up again through the day. Will be breezy with a high around 90. Mostly sunny Wednesday with isolated thunderstorms. From the Georgia Weather Net, I'm meteorologist KJ Allen. 107.

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It is like getting crazy expensive for weddings this year. I'm not even talking about throwing a wedding. I'm talking about attending one. The average cost to attend a wedding now is around $600, with a large number of people spending over $1,000. I think that includes the gift, too, but that is absolutely crazy. Here's Rihanna and Love on the Brain on the new 107.7 FM.

0: Teddy Swims and Bad Dreams on the new 107.7 FM. I'm Scott Evans. I'm not a huge NASCAR fan, but it was really cool what they did for Kyle Busch yesterday on Father's Day. Samantha Busch, his widow, shared an emotional video tribute to her late husband. The video was filled with family memories and highlighted Kyle's dedication as a father to their children, Brexton and Lennox. So good for NASCAR for, you know, highlighting a driver that so many were fans of. And, of course, you know, maybe giving some emotional help to his family as well. So pretty cool on NASCAR's part.
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I'm Scott Evans. It is time for the 5 o'clock dad joke. 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Why is it bad to iron your four-leaf clover? Because you shouldn't press your luck. It's fun.

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I'm Scott Evans. Blake Lively may be back on the list to attend Taylor Swift's wedding. It seems like they're patching things up together, so we'll see. Here's the fate of Ophelia on the new 107.7 FM.

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3: Scattered showers and thunderstorms continue this evening. Partly cloudy through the overnight hours. Our low in the mid-70s. Little fog as we get started tomorrow morning. And partly sunny for the rest of the day tomorrow. Breezy with thunderstorms likely in the afternoon. High around 90. From the Georgia Weather Net, I'm meteorologist KJ Allen. 107.

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0: Kelly Clarkson and Stronger on the new 107.7 Now FM. I'm Scott Evans. That does it for me. Have yourself a great rest of your Monday. And we'll talk again tomorrow, too, on the new 107.7 Now FM. Pop Crush Nights with Donnie and Lauren is up next.
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0: 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All systems are go. And we are on.
3: 3.
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3: 2.
2: Here we go.
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0: This is Pop Crush Night.
4: Tick check. Yeah. Remember, Lauren, we grew up in the South. Did you ever, when you were out on a summer day and you were like,
2: yep.
4: All right, everybody, we got to, yep. It's, well, it sounds creepy now when you think about it. It's like, everybody get naked and check for chicks. Check for chicks. Check for chicks. Check for chicks. Wow.
2: Killing it. Yeah. Basically, you just take all your clothes off and your friends inspect your body or family inspects your body and it's like you look for ticks. Got it.
4: Now, according to the Associated Press, about 450,000 Americans are now have a red meat allergy because they were bit by ticks.
2: I actually know 3 people that have this allergy. 3 of them.
4: Really?
2: It's very scary. I think people should be

0: This is Pop Crush.
1: It's time to get super secret. And how super secret are you with your bank account?
2: What? Like a secret? Sweetie, I wish I had a secret bank account. If I do, it's just as empty as the one I have now. Where is this bank account? And if you, somebody else has got my family, mom, if you have a secret bank account, you better give me that PIN number.
1: Oh, I'm going to tell you who has a secret bank account. That's coming up to next.
2: I need it.
0: Hey! Join the Pop Crush crew. Tap chat and be heard. This is Pop Crush Nights.
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1: Lauren Snap, Donna Beecham, we're talking secret bank accounts. Do you have a rainy day divorce fund? 1-888-900-5217. 45% of married people are hiding money from their partner.
2: The only thing is, like, how do they not notice?
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2: That's secret. Sneaky. I love it.
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0: together together with a Harry Styles.
1: Yes, we want to send you to see his show in New York City. I just think about that. Remember those Pace Picante commercials? New York City! Oh, what a throwback. But yes, you can be there. We want to get you there. Two-night hotel stay. Go and check it out. Madison Square Garden. You could say you were there if that's where Taylor and Travis are getting married. So enter to win right now. 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
1: Kerrigan writing in the DMs because we're talking secret bank accounts tonight. She says the best advice that she was ever given was from her grandma, who said, "Honey, you need to keep a stash of running away money." Running away money? What?
2: Love that. That was my granny too, forever. The woman was always talking about how broke she was. Sweetie, she did not know that we knew about her secret.

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1: What's that one thing that's on your summer bucket list? 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
1: You're thinking about drinking. Lauren Snap, Donnie Meacham. We have a listener who is thinking about drinking. And Donnie, this is a question that is posed to you because you're the fireball god.
2: Mm-hmm.
1: They want to know what drink pairs well when you find out that your in-laws are coming and they're staying 2 days longer than what was expected.
2: Yes, definitely some fireball pairs well with that. But also if you like wine, you know, a good solution to any wine is you add vodka to it. You add vodka to the wine. You know what? It's perfect. Brilliant. Oh, taste these grapes. Oh, they're so good. They're grapes with a little bit of vodka in it.
1: Just sleep it off. Is that what I'm

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1: Together with a Harry Styles. Yes, we want to send you to see his show in New York City. I just think about that. Remember those Pace Picante commercials? New York City. Oh, what did I throw by? Yes, you can be there. We want to get you there. Two-night hotel stay. Go and check it out. Madison Square Garden. You could say you were there if that's where Taylor and Travis are getting married. So enter to win right now. 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
1: Thinking back to my childhood, this is the scent that would probably stick out the most. Cucumber melon body mist. Do you remember cucumber melon?
2: Yes, it was like the curve for women.
1: Yeah. Oh. Yeah, well, my younger self hates this, but it's making a comeback. It's having a resurgence. Apparently, a lot of people are wearing. Really?
2: Oh, I am. I love a mist like that. I'm obsessed with just like a little waft of cucumber. Anything. I love a mist. Love a body spray.
1: Love a mist.

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